blood and America falls under the leadership of Trump.

Woo!

play the cool. And I taught him to shoot pool. Till he could soon sink three in one shot. I kept him under wraps till he had mastered shooting craps and could deal a winning hand. We would practice all day, then at night we would play poker, tog, and coon can. Soon Spoon got good at his old new livelihood, and now we were ready to deal. There was money to be made, this here hustler's trade, and soon it would be for real. We gave Good a ring the day before the thing to let him know that we'd be there. But it was early in the morning, cause Grit was still yawning, and all he could say was, yeah! Me and my man Spoon, we went shopping that noon to cop us some fronts for the set. We needed some vines that would blow their minds, plus give us all the finesse we could get. We went to a tailor named Wong, who sold silks from Hong Kong and could sew a suit on your back. I caught me a four-button roll, and he spun the spoon of silk gold. Then we split in our beige Cadillac. We went to Baby Blues to cop our shoes, some comfort split toes and canes. Blue smuggles in ships and makes overseas trips while hustling big company lanes. We rapped for a while, then left Blues in style, sporting our brand new kicks. Went to a hatter named Knox and copped some straw diamond blocks, then split by the quarter to six.

0: Hello.
1: So I stuck this track on Al Nashin, and it turns out my friend Jay here mixed it. There you go. I'm going to be off in 5 minutes, so we've had a blast. We'll probably be back. Thank you to Michael and Alex from me and Jay. And I'm just going to get Jay to say hello.
2: Happy Valentine's Day, everyone.
1: Yeah, happy Valentine's Day, and hope you liked our Bad America, which we did with Sandelica. Hi to Pete and the Sandelica crew. And all my friends.

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0: A bombshell.
2: 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Today was historically bad for President Trump.
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7: 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Of the end.
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24: Is this the tipping point? I know we've said it over and over.
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0: Breaking news tonight, new bombshell.
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3: The beginning of the end.
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32: This is a very dramatic day, and I think it might be near a tipping point. Do you think this is a tipping point?
33: This is unbelievable. This is remarkable. Have you ever seen anything like this?
3: His presidency is crippled.
0: December 1st, 2017, you can mark it down. This is the day that everything changed.
3: We begin with the bombshell.
0: The beginning of the end?
34: The beginning of the end.
3: The beginning of the end.
35: The beginning of the end.
36: The beginning of the end.
0: The beginning of the end.
35: After this were a football game, we're in the third quarter. May even be the beginning of the end.
0: We begin tonight with the bombshell.
37: Donald Trump. The
0: president will resign.
27: Another hour, another bombshell.
14: This is a tipping point.
35: Trump's going down.
16: This president could be impeached.
32: I do not think the president will serve out his term.
33: Resignation.
34: Resignation.
35: I don't think this president is going to serve out his term.
32: Mr. Trump.

0: I'm from Delhi. Hello.
1: Hello. Are you a Delhi friend?
0: Yes.
1: I'm the man from phone number 770021.
0: Yeah, I know.
1: This is $50,000.
0: Thank you.
1: Good luck.
0: Good luck.

0: Inspector Vijay here. Here, sir. Here, sir. I'm just going. Right. Bye-bye.
1: Rafiq?
2: Yes, boss. Drinks, Commander Vaskar. Okay, boss.
1: Relax. Sit down. Sit down. Have a drink.
0: Mr. Singh, start the projector.

Hello, Air India. Air India. What? There is a time bomb in flight number 125. Hello, who is speaking? कहाँ से बोल रहे हैं आप? कौन बोल रहे हैं? Hello, hello. जब किसी ने फोन तो बताया कि flight number 125 में time bomb लग गया. What? Your attention, please. We are sorry to inform that Air India flight 125 will be delayed for some technical reason. Passengers are requested to please collect their baggages and proceed to Hotel Meenau Garage.

0: to consolidate revolutionary gains, 5 steps are necessary. Number 1. Proclaim a new era and set up a new calendar. Space. Number 2. Replace alien language. Space. Number 3. Destroy or neutralize alien gods. Space. Number 4. Destroy alien machinery of government and control. Space. Number 5. Take wealth and land from individual aliens. Space.
1: Number 3.
0: Space.
1: Number
0: take wealth and land from individual aliens. Space.

There is no pattern. There is no pattern. There is no pattern. There is no pattern. There is no pattern. There is no pattern. There is no pattern. There is no pattern. There is no pattern. There is no pattern. There is no pattern. There is no pattern. There is no pattern. There is no pattern. There is no pattern. There is no pattern. There is no pattern. There is no pattern. There is no pattern. There is no pattern. There is no pattern. There is no pattern. There is no pattern. There is no pattern. There is no pattern. There is no pattern. There is no pattern. There is no pattern. There is no pattern. There is no pattern. There is no pattern. There is no pattern. There is no pattern. There is no pattern. There is no pattern. There is no pattern. There is no pattern. There is no pattern. There is no pattern. There is no pattern. There is no pattern. There is no pattern. There is no pattern. There is no pattern. There is no pattern. There is no pattern. There is no pattern. There is no pattern. There is no pattern. There is no pattern. There is no pattern. There is no pattern. There is no pattern. There is no pattern.

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There's no cause for alarm, folks. 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But one thing is clearly understood. Your lives, your bodies, your property belong to us whenever and wherever we choose to take them. Why waste a good-looking boy? Waste a good-looking boy. Why waste a good-looking boy? Waste a good-looking boy. Why waste a good-looking boy? Waste a good-looking boy. Why waste a good-looking boy? Waste a good-looking boy. Why waste a good-looking boy? Waste a good-looking boy. Why waste a good-looking boy? Waste a good-looking boy.

0: It was June, the moon of the wild rose reddening, and the whole village was welcoming the return of Wise Owl. The Wise Owl had set forth on a journey inland, where many new tribes of palefaces had built trading forts. It was said they rode on wonderful big dogs and hunted with magic sticks that went boom. But most of all, they had brought great treasure with them, which they gave to Indians for skins of beaver. Wise Owl was first to speak in his village.
1: "We trap beaver," he said, "and be very rich."
0: And they stopped hunting for food and working the soil, and for a whole year did nothing but gather beaver skins with a vision of the riches they would bring. Now, Wise Owl had much to show them.

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And nobody cared that their food had run out, their village run down, their huts in shambles. 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The wise owl brought much magic. It was July, the moon of the thunder rumbling, and a new sound had come to the bright green forest.

0: 28.
1: Let me see.
2: Give me the

0: 像
1: 不
0: Yeah, yeah, yeah, yeah, yeah, yeah, yeah, yeah, yeah, yeah, yeah, yeah, yeah, yeah, yeah, yeah, yeah, yeah, yeah, yeah, yeah, yeah, yeah, yeah, yeah, yeah, yeah, yeah, yeah, yeah, yeah, yeah, yeah, yeah, yeah, yeah, yeah, yeah, yeah, yeah, yeah, yeah, yeah, yeah, yeah, yeah, yeah, yeah, yeah, yeah, yeah, yeah, yeah, yeah, yeah, yeah, yeah, yeah, yeah, yeah, yeah, yeah, yeah, yeah, yeah, yeah, yeah, yeah, yeah, yeah, yeah, yeah, yeah, yeah, yeah, yeah, yeah, yeah, yeah, yeah, yeah, yeah, yeah, yeah, yeah, yeah, yeah, yeah, yeah, yeah, yeah, yeah, yeah, yeah, ye

Spells out

0: impeachment.
1: Rumblings of the word impeachment.
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12: Trump will resign.
13: Is this the tipping point? I know we've said it over and over.
14: You think this is a tipping point?
13: And over and over and over.
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13: And over and over and over.

overflow.

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0: Bonte Calwa, Bonte Calwa.

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0: There is bad.

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I am neither a mathematician nor a politician. 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

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Said the piggy. I will. So they took it away and were married next day by the turkey who lives on the hill. They dined on mince and slices of quince, which they ate with a runcible spoon, and hand in hand, the edge of the sand, it danced by the light of the moon.

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0: If they want to knock your head.

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0: Forget about learning how to sing. 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
1: Okay.

Welcome to the First Atheist Congregational Church. Today's sermon will deal with the reasons we should all go to work as usual on Thanksgiving. Sermon, a few announcements. We are sorry to announce the cancellation of tonight's dancing in the forest. This event will

Awesome.

three numbers, absent-mindedly treated his flute as a percussion instrument, beating the holes with his fingers and using his mouth as a reverberation chamber.

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1: Yo.
0: Your phone's been going off, bro.
1: I'll say what? I'll go on, let me double check though.
2: Welcome to the 3 voicemail service. You have 7 new voice messages.
1: Yo, my G, it's Etten. You still coming, Shisha? I'm here now, you know.
3: Hey, Fumes, it's Rebecca. Are you coming to my video shoot tonight?
1: Is that tonight?
4: Hey, yo, Fumes, it's Wash, man. I beg you, hurry up and jump online. So you know, whitewash and them thing there. Quick, free smoke.
1: Stop it.
5: Hey, baby, you still coming home tonight?
6: Yo, my nigga, Fumos. It's Joey. Flippy, what was I going to say to you? You still coming to the link-up event tonight? Shout me, my bro.
5: Just got 2 tickets to the Arsenal game on the weekend. I don't like your team, but, you know.

And here they are, final results of the FFA contest are Apple Pickin' won by Dick Jones, Tractor Driving Award to Jack.

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Hospitals throughout the nation are greatly understaffed. Nurses are urgently needed. Volunteer to be one of America's white-clapped ladies of mercy.

Now, just before we get down to the feature race, it looks very much today, in the opinion of the experts, that it's going to be a very, very close contest between Dolly Jane and that beautiful new bay, Harass. Just a minute, fans. I've noticed here that Harass is not going to run. Be sure to scratch Harass. Be sure to scratch Harass. Harass is not going to run. And that beautiful new bay, Harass. I've noticed here that Harass is not going to run.

Tune in Monday to find out if Perry Mason solves this baffling mystery. I'm sorry, on Monday the program will not be on due to a special broadcast. Tune in on Tuesday. I'm sorry, on Tuesday the program is going to be preempted by a speech by Secretary Rusk. So you'd better consult your papers for the correct time. And when you find out, please let me know.

0: As Premier Kosygin's limousine drove up to the UN headquarters, he was seen observing the flags of all nations flying in the breeze.
1: Good morning.

0: different here. The vibrations are different. Not like Planet Ray. Planet Ray sound of guns.
1: The light of the past is a light which was. The wisdom of the past is a light of the past. The light of the future was a light which is to be. The wisdom of the future was a light of the future, see. Yesterday belongs to the dead. Tomorrow belongs to the living. The past is certified as a finished product. Anything which is ended is finished. That which is perfect is finished. The perfect man is no exception to the rule. The perfect man of the past is made according to the rule of the past. The rule of the past is a law of injustice and hypocrisy. The revelation of the meaning of the law is revealed through the law itself. The wisdom of the past is the light of the past. The light which is to be the wisdom of the future. The light of the future casts the shadows of tomorrow.
0: The music is different here.
1: Sun Ra. Ra.
2: La Croix.
3: Employment Service. They were looking for someone to fill a spot as an efficient statistical secretary. Someone who has no bad habits and is willing to learn.

Now, finally in the news, a story that came in over our wires a little while ago. That prize-winning dog of Madison Square Garden was crated and shipped from New York City to Boston the other day. It seemed that the valued dog got his tail caught in the crate. The irate owner sued for $10,000 in damages. That's a lot of money for a piece of tail.

0: up, but we keep going in circles. 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Hey, excuse me, sir. What, do you know where the black market is? It's supposed to be a seminar or something up there like that. My savior. Man, I see all the pesties over there. I heard on the streets that it's worth it. Man, Kazi, he's straight out of 805, ain't he? Over in Southside. Excuse me, ma'am. You know where black market is? You got what's going on?
1: Now, Sonny,
0: you don't know exactly.

0: I'm so glad you got that damn phone. You know that black gal that I married? Oh, did you marry her? I damn sure did. Nah, she black as that telephone. She's the soul sister from way back. And I'm gonna tell you something. We got a baby coming on. I'm gonna call the hospital right now. Operator! Operator! Oh, operator! Give me the hospital. Yeah, that's the one, that's the one. Yeah, let me speak to Dr. Dickham. Bitch, I said, let me talk to Dr. Dickham. Wait a minute. I know what the hell I'm talking about. Not wave out there, nigga. Oh, Dr. Dickham. Yeah, this is Soul Brother. Yeah. Well, look at here, Doc. Is she gonna have a date? Huh? Lord, look at here. Thank you, Doc. We got to get out there right now. She's sick to have that date. Man, that's a damn quick trip, wasn't it? Hey, Dr. Dickham! Oh, Dr. Dickham!
1: You called? I've been upstairs taking care of your wife.
0: Ain't this a damn shame? She what?
1: She's upstairs in the labor room. She's in labor.
0: Uh-oh, I know this motherfucker done told a damn lie. Yeah, I know he done told a motherfucking lie now. Why do you say that? You know damn well my wife don't work. What the fuck she doing now? She ain't working.
1: She's working now.
0: I ain't never seen that bitch work. Only when I got in the motherfucking bed. Well, look here, Doc. I got the baby.
1: Ain't come yet. I've got to go upstairs.
0: Okay, Doc. Okay. Man, I'm worried some damn shit line to come up here now.
1: Congratulations. You have a bouncing baby boy.
0: What'd you say, Doc?
1: Congratulations. You have a bouncing baby boy.
0: Bounce that little motherfucker out of here. I don't want to see that baby.
1: Here's your baby. Congratulations.
0: Don't cry, baby. Don't cry. Shut up, you motherfucker, you.
2: Master, can we listen to the radiogram, please?
3: This time you get in the middle of the song. I had to laugh myself, you know.
4: Wild, wild, smack 'em.

0: is los haben hier?
1: Check it.
0: That is going. A shorter ethics.

0: saying in today, really, at our big age, yeah, if you're getting with someone right now and you're linking them for a couple of weeks, they should know this is the girl I kind of want to see, so let me lock off the team. But obviously, in the world I'm living today, it's not like that, but that's how it should be.
1: He is doing that, but obviously it takes time.
2: You're trying shit. First of all, you should have no problems at the beginning. It should be like honeymoon.
1: That's what I said. The beginning is always honeymoon.
0: Yeah, but you do overdo it, and he's overdoing it. Both of you are overdoing it, right?
1: Yeah, well, right.

You did not order a Coca-Cola.

0: and uniform.
1: This is your Uncle Fred with some exciting news. Among the new arrivals at the zoo is a spotted leopard that just arrived from Africa. So, kids, this Sunday, ask your dad to take you to see the newest resident at the cat house.

0: Who's That Swing? Welcome to the show. Let's all get together and say hello.
1: Who's That Swinging Me to Death? So I had to Who's That Swing You to Death. Who's That Swing? Right?
0: Just don't kill me.
1: Yeah, so, ladies and gentlemen,
2: welcome to the explosive show. Who's That Swing?
3: Who's That Swing?
4: Who's That Swing?
5: Welcome to the fantastic show. Hello.
0: Who's That Swing? Let's say Who's That Swing?
6: Yeah, right. Oh,
0: God, thank you. Who's That Swing? Who's That Swing?
7: Good afternoon, football fans. This is another Saturday's football game between the University of Alabama and the University of Mississippi, which was brought to you under the auspices of the NAACP.
0: Who's That Swing?

0: conversation typed in live and in color from Hollywood.
1: Well, we're waiting for the main event to start. We might as well tell you about some other things that are happening down here.

0: be, he has his nuts on display and counted just on now.
1: The score at the half remained 6-6, but during the third quarter, the Crimson really came to life, scoring a touchdown on 8 successive plays. The turning point came when the coach sent in his ass picker.
2: Ass pass.
1: Ass pass. 8 pass. 8 pass. 8 pass. 8 pass. 8 pass. 8 pass. 8 pass. 8 pass. 8 pass. 8 pass. 8 pass. 8 pass. 8 pass. 8 pass. 8 pass. 8 pass. 8 pass. 8 pass. 8 pass. 8 pass. 8 pass. 8 pass. 8 pass. 8 pass. 8 pass. 8 pass. 8 pass. 8 pass. 8 pass. 8 pass. 8 pass. 8 pass. 8 pass. 8 pass. 8 pass. 8 pass. 8 pass. 8 pass. 8 pass. 8 pass. 8 pass. 8 pass. 8 pass. 8 pass. 8 pass. 8 pass. 8 pass. 8 pass. 8 pass. 8 pass. 8 pass. 8 pass. 8 pass. 8 pass. 8 pass. 8 pass. 8 pass. 8 pass. 8 pass. 8 pass.

0: I'm from Delhi. Hello.
1: Hello. Are you a Delhi friend?
0: Yes.
1: I'm the man from phone number 770021.
0: Yeah, I know.
1: This is $50,000.
0: Thank you.
1: Good luck.
0: Good luck.

0: Inspector Vijay here. Here, sir. Here, sir. I'm just coming. Right. Bye-bye.
1: Rafiq?
2: Yes, boss. Drinks ka bandobast. Okay, boss.
1: Relax. Sit down. Sit down. Have a drink.
3: Mr. Singh, start the projector.

0: Hello, Air India.
1: Air India.
0: What? There is a time bomb in flight number 125. Hello, who is speaking? कहाँ से बोल रहे हैं आप? कौन बोल रहे हैं? 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What?
2: Your attention, please. We are sorry to inform that Air India flight. Will be delayed for some technical reason. Passengers are requested to please collect their baggage and proceed to hotel Meena Oberoi.

Thank you.

0: Good afternoon, sports fans. Back from a break in the countryside to this overly glorious sunshine and some music.
1: I don't want to sound like a preacher of gloom, but things are going to get worse before they get better.

go any further, I'd like to show you all a game I play. This game is called Sounds of the Studio, and it can be played with any record, including this one. You can play it you can even play with your favorite record. Pair of headphones, you better get them out and get them cranked up. Those are really going to help you in this one. Now, I'm sure you all recognize this. This is called Hiss. It comes on records that were mastered lousy or mono reprocessed for stereo or any number of things. This is

read about time in books, sidereal time. Time way out in the universe. He knew what time it was on Arcturus and the Pleiades and the Milky Way. One night, though, at 2 o'clock in the morning, the light wouldn't go on. The fuse had blown. But suddenly he realized he knew what time it was without even looking. Not only in the important cities of this world, but in the entire universe. And naturally, he began to brag a little the next day. He told people, "I know what time it is." They tested him. And he did know. The administration had changed at this particular time, and they wanted to save money. So they got rid of all their astronomers, all their telescopes, their weights and measures. And they put this man in Washington in a little room where he sits to this day, simply saying,

0: 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Please be calm. Don't make any sudden moves. Keep focused on the screen.
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purchase now, and you will receive credits towards your next purchase.

John Middleton, also known as the Child of Hale, was a giant of a man who grew to 9'3". He walked a trail that crisscrossed the K-line for most of his days, until he died on the 23rd of August, 1623.

Thursday afternoon show. Good afternoon. Welcome. Now then, calm down. By the KLFters. More music, let's talk.

that you talk about, your people already got your reparations. Your reparations came in the form of a man named Barack Obama. My advice to you, if you don't like it here in America, planes leave every hour. Go back to Africa. Go back to Africa. Go back.

0: You see, the haircut above all else
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1: Forget about learning how to sing. 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
0: Okay.

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Here is Churchill's latest appeal to Roosevelt. 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

0: just can't see anything but a load of blob. 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
1: But generally speaking, it is for relaxation.
0: Mm. Yes, I would
2: send
0: have thought
2: you
0: with the music and...
2: it sounds like a scene from Poltergeist. Oh, yeah, where that little girl sees all those images through the TV screen, the crackle.
1: This is a lot more pleasant.
2: So it is really a bit of a fad, isn't it?
1: It will last for... Yeah, absolutely. Trying to figure out what...
0: Well, yes. Does it look as if somebody's spilled soup
3: in the front of it? When Kinnas stood against the wall, and still they claim to be innocent as their martyred bodies fall, the death squad none of us can stall. Which is why when the truth is out, the folk must demonstrate and shout, leave those in power without a doubt, the people want the tyrants out. They cannot fathom it at all, when Kinnas stood against the wall, and still claim to be innocent as their martyred bodies fall.

0: been ingesting what we call magic mushrooms.
1: I think it's a natural thing for people to take these mushrooms because people are foragers. People forage for food, and it's natural that they would try new things.
2: Are these the same mushrooms painted on cave walls? We can't really know for sure. But then again, it's not like they were painting any carrots and onions.

According to what one of the elders said, taking an enemy on the battlefield is like a hawk taking a bird.

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If you think it would look good, I guess it should. You're the kind of girl. You're the kind of girl. You're the kind of girl that fits in with my world. I'll give you anything. Everything is what you think. I know a player, and he has a good house. 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

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Franny got the Aria set up like it's a Freaknik. Vegas like Marineland, that big whale treatment. 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I gotta move to safe beside the bed when I be sleeping. My mood is changing this summer. I'ma be

0: Acquiring marijuana.
1: There are four basic methods of acquiring marijuana. Buying it, growing it, receiving it as a gift, and stealing it.
2: Buying marijuana.
3: Yeah?
4: I'd like a big bottle of root beer, please. And a cup of clay pot. And some, pistachio nuts. Could I have a cleaner coffee, please?
3: Oh, yeah, I'm sorry. Kids.
4: And a pack of marijuana, please.
3: Well, Mexican or Vietnamese?
4: Mexican.
3: Flip top, flat box, side pack.
4: Take both.
5: Jo, was geht denn, Alter? Hamburg City representing Dicker 2001, Alter. Ey, he, he, ha. Hamburg City representing, deine Reime sind Schweine. Jo. Oh, oh.
6: Jo, was geht?

It's at times, and at moments like these, when we almost seem to have shifted into a different evolutionary dimension, fraught with uncertainties, inconsistencies, and paradigm shifts in consciousness, that the chimpanzee in us all must wonder if that great predictionist and primate lover, Mr. Charles Darwin, got it right. As together we enter

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0: Creativity. It's a known fact that grass increases creativity from 8 to 11 times. In fact, everyone finds that they're more creative stoned than straight. So remember...
1: M-A-R-I-J-U? A-J-U-A-N-A. Marijuana. Marijuana.
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0: Not at all. 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
1: Still
0: some
1: hanging,
0: picture hanging on your wall, little girl.
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0: Say, hey! 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

Tune in and drop out with WNBC. No, don't drop out. I didn't mean that. When I say drop out, I just meant get back into your easy chair and sit down comfortably. Let the butterfly wings of the breeze that's heralding in one of the most delicious summers for some years.

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The Triton will produce 6 tension intervals. Primordial and scientifically sound ratio factors. This is all a dance show. Dance sucker.

0: word of it, but I'll come tell you how to get there.
1: Yards, turn right at T-junction. 175 yards, turn left at crossroads. 200 yards, straight on at traffic lights.
2: Now that's what I call a really good navigator. Clear, precise instruction, given in plenty of time for me to position myself in the road so that I can negotiate the hazard or the change of direction with the utmost convenience. Yet here I am, completely alone in the car, and at the same time in the very best of hands. My navigator is this pre-recorded cassette of tape. On it are all the instructions I need to find my way around this route, and if I ever use a different route, I simply use a different cassette. Most of the time, the playing unit is switched off. It's only switched on to relay the instructions to me. And those times are dictated by this controller.

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1: There
0: you go. 10. Halo Peridol, 5 milligrams.
1: Which one, please?
0: The little white ones. Work for white.
1: Work for white. My one. Okay, check.
0: Phenobarbitone, 5 milligrams.
1: Check.
2: Fajar, soul of the world. 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

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I think it's the most clean thing that you can ever imagine.

0: Merci, Lutz. 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Oh, about 11, sir. So, you dare to wait up.
1: What, sir?
0: Strike him, Centurion, very roughly.
1: Oh, and, where is the slaughter?
0: What?
1: Throw him, throw him into
0: the... Oh, yes, throw him into the forge. Now, Jewish rapscallion.
1: I'm not Jewish, I'm a Roman.
0: A Roman?
1: And a Roman.
0: No! Your father was a Roman.
1: Who was he?
0: He was a centurion in the Jerusalem garrison.
1: Really?
0: What was his name?
1: Nautius Maximus.
0: Centurion, do you have anyone of that name in the garrison?
1: Well, no, sir.
0: Sounds very sure.
1: Have you checked?
0: Well, no, sir. I think it's a joke, sir. Like, Silius Sonus or Vigus Dicus.
1: Funny about Vigus Dicus.
0: Well, it's a joke's name, sir.
1: I have a very quick friend in Rome
0: called Vigus Dicus.
1: What is all this insolence?
0: You will find yourself in gladiator school very quickly with rotten behavior like that.
1: Can I go now, sir?
0: We should pick a sticker here, the miss.
1: Wait! Take him away!
0: Oh, sir.
1: No, no, I want him fighting rabid wild animals within a week.
0: Yes, sir.
1: Go on, you.
0: I will not have my friends ridiculed by the common soldiery.
1: Anybody else feel like a little giggle
2: when I mention my friend?
1: Dickus.
0: What about you?
1: Do you find it
0: reasonable?

みつらみの愛情地獄悲しき罪

0: man who calls his captain a thief.
1: I think a few weeks without grog will teach him to hold his tongue.
0: Up to a dozen little lads will teach him better still.

Good evening, Hounslow, and welcome to Midnight Music Masala with me, your host, DJ Vinyl Destination. And how are you? I'm fine. Right now, you're listening to the sounds of

gotta go. Break down all these nice things right here, you understand? Go rock and roll!

0: they save cigars at the embassy? This was Bruce's friend. He said, of course. I said, well, why don't you ask me? So I got up and I said, will you bring in the cigars, please? So the butler came in with a big box of cigars. And I took a cigar and she says, take one for me. I said, I don't know you smoke cigars. She says, oh, yes, never tell you about that. My father and I, we always, whenever I visited him, what was it, Churchill Downs or...
1: with,
0: no, that's a racetrack.
1: Yeah.
0: Well, it was a name, something like that.
1: His house.
0: His house.
1: Ken Downing's
0: house. Yeah. Because one night there, before I go ahead with the story, one night there, they were running a movie in the projection room. And that was the day that Hess was captured in Scotland. And Churchill was running a day at the circus, one of our old pictures. And some stewards came to the door and said, we have just captured Hess. What do we do? And they sent this message into Winston. And he says, let him wait till the goddamn picture's over. It's true. But anyway.
1: That's how we won World War II. Right?
0: Yeah. You know that she said, whenever I go to visit Daddy, she called me.
1: Mm-hmm.
0: I would always take a cigar with me, and he would have a cigar. And then we would bet a pound who could hold the ash on the cigar alone. Now, this was a guy that was running the whole empire.
1: Yeah.
0: And the only thing he was interested in, not in India or Pakistan or Japan or anything, he just wanted to win 1 pound. I think it was $3 at that time for Mary.
1: Betting on an ash.
0: Betting on... That's all right at midnight. I don't expect that at 6 o'clock in the evening. I'm surprised at you.
1: It is nearly midnight. Sir, are you ever sorry... Are you ever sorry you didn't go through school?
0: Yes, I am.
1: Are you?
0: I'll tell you why. Because I was never much interested in acting. I always wanted to be a writer.
1: I know.
0: And I didn't finish.

0: here. Chico, I've been a fan of yours, may I say this, since I was about this high when I saw you in Dux. Are you really brothers?
1: Well, as far as I know. You know, a lot of people ask me, are we really brothers, and can Harpo talk, and how'd you get your names? We used to wear a little bag goes around the neck, was called a grouch bag. In this bag, we would keep our pennies, our marbles, piece of candy, little marijuana, whatever we could pick up. What we were studying to be musicians. And

Welcome to Rhodesia, the sunshine land of yesterday and tomorrow. Some of you have heard of us, some of you have not. No matter, the welcome is the same. This is a young, vigorous land, a land of smiles, breathtaking panoramas, and unmatched beauty, refreshing and invigorating. There are a thousand new experiences waiting for you round every corner. Make the most of them. 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

In the south, near the thriving town of Fort Victoria, are the world-famous Zimbabwe ruins. A ruined city of tumbled granite set in rolling grassland. Consisting of a 350-foot-wide temple enclosure, the rugged Acropolis on a stark, commanding ridge, and the Valley of the Ruins. Some say they are the work of the Phoenicians. Others, that this is the site of the fabled King Solomon's mines. Their riddle will probably never be answered. Take your pick of the theories and come up with some of your own. By the way, there are very comfortable hotels nearby.

0: 75 miles south of Victoria Falls lie the 5,000 square miles of the Wankhee National Park, one of the largest and certainly one of the most prolific game parks in the world.
1: What up, Mad Lib? Kick that beat, Mad Lib. Yeah, Mad Lib, kick that beat. Let's go.
0: Probably the greatest elephant sanctuary in Africa. Wankhee turns the pages back to the old unspoiled days of Africa.

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1: Godmother, is that you?
0: Of course, it's wonderful. 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
1: Is Mr. Helton here? 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
2: Just the beginning.
1: Really?
2: Oh, Christ, yes, you've seen her with her clothes on. 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

0: Baña, soqueta, bola, ba.
1: Turn left at crossroads. 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

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Gonna mosey gently into the house. No idea what's coming next. Tune in at WNBC.London. Which you would have to be to have heard that.

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You can count. 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One, two, three, four. One, two, three, four. And this makes me think of for somebody who invented numbers, which also makes sense. 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

English as whelks and unassuming, apathy-ridden, in somnolent decay, vainly coursing, futile still, Viscount Macaroon of Biscuit.

0: the best journey. 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
1: Attention, all you niggas. 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
2: Yeah. 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You ready?
3: Bolo, batao Meena, ye sab kuch kya hai?

0: Among the dead leaves in the forest floor,
1: Your awareness of time and space also becomes confused. Things seem to take an unearthly long time, although much less often. Things which should have taken a long time seem to have zipped by in an instant.
2: Zipping takes an instant.
3: Who will be next?

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1: Uncompromising demands of the space age.

walking down the street, nonchalant soft feet, glanced across the way, my heart stopped straight. Is that my ecstasy before me knew love a hand in that? I was thinking Jack Dan, I was getting over this. I was behind the parapet beneath his skim milk bats. So what expect?

only see from UV thunderstorms build up during the day, but they very often go on during the night. You see lightning flickering around the horizon and occasional thunder bursting through. Out in the plains, the zebras get pretty restless under the

Sounds of today rising from Earth, while satellites in space send back a never-ending flow of data to be sorted, analyzed, and stored mechanically, electronically.

share the common bonds of friendship, imagination, purity, and understanding. It's a small world, and a happy one, after all. From high up in the Alps of Switzerland, the little yodeler's voice rings merrily.

The next countries we visit on our small world tour are the Balkans and Russia, where pointed domes of silver and gold look down on high-stepping, brightly colored dancers. Accompanying the dancers is a balalaika band and three young fur-capped Cossacks performing the knee-straining national dance, the Gopak.

start, and in this recording you will hear them calling, and then you will hear some crunch crane flying across. And finally, also,

In the dusk, in the dusk, in the dusk, in the dusk, in the dusk, the pools on the plain become a mass of frogs. Two or three species of them, and they make the most tremendous noise after dark. They, of course, are food for cranes and ibises and herons, just as the great ungulate herds are food for lions and hunting dogs. You'll hear a rhino call me too in the dusk, and it always seems extraordinary to me that so large an animal can make such a fiddling little noise, such an insignificant noise. So you'll hear a mother rhino and her almost full-grown calf squeaking, and you'll also hear them grazing because we're very close to them.

western area in this forest corridor near Kiriwira. And the forest noises are especially marked. You'll hear tree frogs calling, you'll hear crickets in quantities, and you'll also hear hyena and baboons. The hyenas make a sort of noise like, oh, woo, oh, woo, like that. And you hear a barking noise from the baboons. Something seems to have disturbed the forest mind.

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And much closer to the tree beside us is a bushman. Therefore, it's totally nocturnal. And you start off by hearing a sort of talking.

Among the dead leaves in the forest floor, there's a bit of drama going on. An attack by a white-tailed mongoose on a night adder. You hear the piercing, aggressive bark of the white-tailed mongoose and the hissing of the night adder. It draws back and then strikes and hisses.

the high-pitched call of the pied kingfisher, a fairly common bird, and the extraordinary cuckoo-like call of the white-browed cuckoo. It's sometimes called a water bottle bird. It sounds like water being poured from a bottle. In the background, the wildebeest, the gnus, the endless herd going by.

0: Arnold displays his putting technique. 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
1: It's beautiful. 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

Often as they come to the surface, if they've been down for some time, they blow almost like a whale. If they're surfacing.

0: The flamingos on Lake Lagaja. Mixed here, both greater flamingos and lesser flamingos, with some young birds amongst them, with a much higher pitched call. The lesser flamingos make a buzzing kind of sound, actually much lower in pitch than the greater. The call of the greater flamingo is more goosey in a way, more like a goose. Lesser flamingos are very deep pink, almost a purpley pink. Greater flamingos are much less pink, with very bright scarlet in the wings when they fly. A young Verreaux's eagle, which has just left the nest, is circling around over a kopje. It's making the cheep cheep noise that you hear.
1: This adventure began early one morning while Pukahead was sitting at the blowhole looking through his double puka glasses watching the whales playing tag. Suddenly he saw a bright neon light flashing a distress signal. It was Sparky, the electric eel, and he was swimming toward Pukahead like a streak of lightning.

A little flock of cranes, crowned cranes, flying round, 5 or 6 of them. A yellow-throated sand grouse passes quickly by.

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0: This is the WNBC, the West Norwood Broadcasting Corporation, streaming live to you, whoever, wherever, and whatever.
1: Back and then strike us in his ears and then these two.

0: across the plains. Every now and again there's a group of zebra go galloping across the plain. Quite exciting.
1: Now many of you will be wondering how South can travel in this way. The answer is simple. South can, if it chooses to, alter its dimensions. Let me provide you with an oral